0: Because you deserve a show every morning. Put on a show. Wake up with Drew Walker Mornings.
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0: 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Summer travel season means one thing. We're all about to willingly stand barefoot on a floor that's seen things that no floor should ever see. To B-Dub, travel experts say there are a few things you should never toss straight into those TSA bins. Your wallet, passport, phone, watch. Basically anything small and expensive. Apparently, TSA checkpoints are one of the biggest hotspots for stolen phones, which is comforting. And here's one I hadn't thought about. Don't throw your headphones, glasses, or neck pillow directly in the bin either. Not because they'll disappear, because those bins are basically petri dishes with handles. Then we pick up our neck pillow and immediately hug it like it's a long-lost friend. Between 90 and 100,000 items get left at airport security every month, which explains why every vacation starts with somebody saying, "Honey, where's my..."
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0: school resource officer in Phoenix, Arizona just restored my faith in humanity a little bit. Funding fell through for a middle school field trip, which usually means somebody sends an email that starts with, unfortunately, and the fun is over. Not this time. Officer Sean Reavy rented out an entire movie theater for all 144 students. Tickets, popcorn, drinks, candy. He paid for everything out of his own pocket. And the part that really got me, for a lot of those kids, it was their first time ever going to a movie theater. Streaming world we live in, right? When they thanked him, he said he only wanted one thing in return. Help somebody else someday. Pretty solid return on investment. And honestly, if that kindness keeps getting passed along, those might have been the cheapest movie tickets ever.
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2: Luke Combs, Lainey Wilson, and Ella Langley might have World Cup plans now. The head coach of the U.S. men's national team says the coaching staff cranks country the night before games. His playlist, Luke, Lainey, and Ella. And now he's publicly inviting all three to come to a World Cup match because, quote, we need everyone's energy. I love that. Somewhere a soccer coach is trying to fire up the locker room with country music. If they start warming up to Beer Never Broke My Heart, I'm suddenly way more invested in soccer. And while we're talking about Ella, she just keeps making history, choosing Texas back at number one on the Billboard Hot 100 for an 11th week, making it the longest running number one country song by a female artist. Turns out she's winning on the charts, and now she's apparently part of the U.S. soccer game plan. That's your breakdown.
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2: I was all but 22, I think, at the time. 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And it'd been a while

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And boy, let me tell you, she was the prettiest thing I'd ever seen in a pair of boots. 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And that's when I realized that she was every cowboy.

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1: Josh Ross talks about living the dream he has chased for years. What would he say to his self from a few years back? What advice would he give? That's next.

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0: Well, you're living the dream you chased after football ended. If you could go back and talk to that as your version of Josh Ross, who was wondering what came next, what would you tell him?
2: That being patient is probably the most important part of what I've had to do. I think that, just like it's going to come to you, just like keep waiting. And I feel like it's not even still all the way there yet. I feel like I'm still a new artist, still building, still figuring out what's next. And, but I've always been the one that's like, I need to know now. I'd like, let's figure it out now. And if I could go back then and tell me that, you know, this is where I'd be, it'd be like, just let it take its time and let God work in its ways that he's got planned. And
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1: If you're headed to the pool this summer, I've got a question. It's B-Dub. Do you actually rinse off before you jump in? Because apparently we're split right down the middle. Just over half of people admit they skip it every time. I have from time to time, especially growing up. Now I try to get that rinse in. Here's the thing. The quick shower isn't for you. It's for everybody else. It doesn't cleanse you. It just rinses off the sunscreen, the sweat, the body oils, you know, whatever else you've been marinating in all day before it ends up floating around the pool. It even helps chlorine do its job better. And if you care about your hair, a quick rinse with regular water first can help it absorb less chlorinated water. Then there's the British term for people who skip the rinse. They call them dry strokers. And relax, they're talking about swimming strokes, although I feel like that's one phrase that definitely should have stayed in Britain.
2: It's 4th of July. It's our summer in the 2000s weekend.
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0: America only turns 250 once, so yeah, we're allowed to be a little extra loud about it. Somebody put together a list of patriotic country songs for the big celebration, and it's exactly what you'd expect. Lee Greenwood's God Bless the USA, Johnny Cash with Ragged Old Flag, Brooks and Dunn's Only in America, Brad Paisley's American Saturday Night, of course, Toby Keith's Courtesy of the Red, White, and Blue. That song doesn't just wave a flag. It backs a truck to the wall, lights fireworks indoors, and dares the HOA to say something.

0: something. Also on the list, Riley Green, Dolly, Carrie Underwood, and John Denver, which means that your cookout playlist is officially handled. That's your breakdown.
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I'm going to be riding my motorcycle over 6,000 miles in 2 weeks, stopping in cities along the way. 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

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I've got your most wanted song of the day ready to roll in minutes. The most wanted song of the day is brought to you by Eggland's Best. Better taste, better nutrition, better eggs. Got it for you coming up next.

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1: You hear that? 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If you're along for the ride with me, I'm grateful for it. We'll talk tomorrow regardless and also give away another $250 in free gas.

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A cast iron skillet swinging lid flipper. 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

0: summer, we're giving away 1,000 koozies. 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

There's one that fits our holiday weekend. Keith Urban, long, hot summer. We're feeling it so far, right? We're not even that far into it. Number one from 2011, because that's what we're doing at the top and middle of each hour all weekend. Number one free country songs. We're calling it our Summer in the 2000s weekend. Hey there, it's Jim Ryan checking in for Drew Walker, who's on vacation. Hoping you have the day off to celebrate the holiday. I know some do, some don't. Keep the morning going now with John Morgan on Free Country at 98.3 and 102.3.

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5: Free country weather.
6: So tell me, it's been fun living on the surface of the sun this week, hasn't it? It's Jim. Yeah, another sticky one, but a good chance of showers and thunderstorms today. We'll hit a high of 91. Some of those storms could be severe later, okay? 69 the low tonight. That'll feel comfortable. 83 tomorrow. Not too bad. A little bit cooler, but we still have a chance of a shower.
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I wonder if Luke Combs is going to show up in Seattle on Monday. You know, the U.S. soccer team and their coaches, big, huge country music fans, they would love for Luke or Lainey Wilson to drop by any of their games. Now that they're in the round of 16, taking on Belgium, a game's going to be in Seattle on Monday. This guy's going to be in Chicago next week. Windy City Smokeout. We've been getting you hooked up as a VIP. It's going to be great to see Jordan Davis on the grounds of the United Center. Next thing you know, it's Free Country at 98.3 and 102.3. I swear that you

right, for those daredevils not tripping over the state line to Indiana to pick up their own, how about some fireworks displays? Hey, it is Jim Ryan for Drew Walker. Lots and lots of places in Chicagoland with fireworks. Mundelein is going to do theirs tomorrow at 9:30 at night. Cortland Commons is where you can see that. Antioch is doing them at dusk tomorrow in Sequoia Creek Park. And let's see, Libertyville. Also tomorrow at Butler Lake Park following a concert they're going to have. I'll keep running these down throughout the morning. It's Free Country at 98.3 and 102.3.

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0: 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Kenny, Toby, Tim, Flat, Brad, Keith, Taylor, and so many more. 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
1: Well, Alan Jackson shared his degenerative nerve condition back in 2021 called Charcot-Marie-Tooth disease, or CMT for short. The CMT Research Foundation announced that Alan raised and donated over $2.25 million from his final show in Nashville last Saturday. Eric Church's whiskey, JYPSI, released a limited edition bottle for America's 250th birthday. It's called Legacy Batch 003, The Declaration, and it's a modern reimagining of the spirits distilled by George Washington. It blends three whiskeys, including one that has a top note from apple brandy barrels that were sourced directly from George Washington's distillery at Mount Vernon. 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

Country at 98.3 in the South and the West, 102.3 in the North. Good morning. Jim Ryan for Drew Walker. He'll be back on Monday. We are celebrating America's 250th birthday. It's our Summer in the 2000s weekend. Number one songs that made every summer kind of unforgettable in that decade. At the beginning and 30 past the hour each and every day this weekend, okay? Got a good one here for you. Jason Aldean. Gonna go back to 2021 for this one. If I Didn't Love You.

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0: It's America's 250th birthday weekend. Woo! Celebrating the people, the stories, and the spirit that brought us here together. 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

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Happy 4th of July. A lot of celebrations actually happening tonight when it comes to fireworks. Aurora is doing theirs. The festivities start at 6 p.m. River Edge Park or McCullough Park. Also tonight, 9:30 in Lyle at Community Park. They'll be shooting off the fireworks there. Roselle at Dusk, they're calling it. Lake Park High School, West Campus is where you want to go. And in Wheaton, the fireworks tonight at 9 o'clock at Graff Park. I'll keep sharing these throughout the morning. It's Jim for Drew. It's our Summer in 2000 weekend. Spotlighting number ones that made the summer unforgettable. Lee Bryce did it in 2019, July of that year, actually. Rumor on Free Country.

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All right, here we go. This morning, we are going to freefall back quite a bit here, okay, with this artist. It was the third album that they released in 1992. Five singles were released off this album, including the title track, which is a focus here this morning, okay? Here's another hint. Two songs on the album are cover songs, including the one we're talking about this morning. It was an Elvis Presley song from 1975. Have you figured it out yet? Today we are free-falling to 1992 and the title track to the album Trouble, T-R-O-U-B-L-E, from Travis Tritt. It's our free-fall song here at Free Country at 98.3 and 102.3.

93 at 98.3 and 102.3. Good morning, 4th of July weekend. Happy birthday, America. 250 years. We're celebrating. I'm going to tell you more about that all weekend. Lots of celebrations around Chicagoland, including fireworks today as well as tomorrow. Some of them going on today include Glencoe. They'll do theirs at 9 o'clock tonight, Lakefront Park. Lamont's happening at 9:30 tonight, Centennial Park. And Wilmette is happening at dusk, and that'll be in Gilson Park. One more, Barrington will be tomorrow, 9:30 p.m. at Barrington High School.

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it is Taylor's wedding day, supposedly, as he says with air quotes. Madison Square Garden in New York on lockdown, 1,000 people expected. I wonder if I bet you we do get to see their first dance. I mean, what media outlet's not going to try and at least show you that video from today's ceremony? I knew it, I knew you, from the number one movie in the country, Toy Story 5. It is new now from Taylor on Chicagoland's Free Country. Good morning.

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Good morning, Jim Ryan for Drew Walker. Our 4th of July summer in the 2000s weekend, starting a bit later this morning, making you those number one songs that made all the summers in the 2000s unforgettable. Brad, Keith, Taylor, Toby, all of them. We will do that all weekend long, okay? It's also a day to celebrate with fireworks today and tomorrow. You don't have to go to Indiana to get your own. So many places in Chicagoland having celebrations. Elgin does their 4th of July parade, concert, and fireworks tomorrow. Fireworks go off at 9:30 at Festival Park. Elk Grove is doing their fireworks at 9:30 p.m. at the Rotary Green on Lions Drive tomorrow. Evanston tomorrow at 9:30 at Evanston Lakefront. And let's see, what else? Oh, Oaklawn is doing theirs July 4th tomorrow. Richards High School at dusk. Orland Park tomorrow night, 9:30 at Centennial Park West. I'll keep running these down throughout the morning here.

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We were kings, which raised a dirt floor poor. Of course, that was back before the war. 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He'd always stop right there and say,

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There's going to be a lot of parties going on this weekend. 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Talking about B-Dub Saturday night, because he's hanging out this weekend with Megan Maroney and Low Cash. So, yeah, it's going to be a big deal. 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

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It is Jim Ryan for the Vacationing Drew Walker. It is the day before the 4th of July. And speaking of vacationing, Drew is ending his in style, man. He's going to be busy this weekend partying with you, America's 250th birthday. Tomorrow, find him at the McHenry VFW Post 4600. It's the July 4th celebration broadcast. He'll be out there between 6 and 8. And then Sunday, of course, our show in Aurora, all to celebrate the 4th with Lauren Elena at River Edge Park. Drew's going to be out there between 5 and 7 on Sunday.

0: 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It's our Summer in the 2000s weekend.
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15: All right, thunderstorms around this morning, but day's not going to be a complete washout. Fireworks later tonight should be okay. 88 for the high. Some of the storms could be severe, though. Tonight we drop down to 71. Tomorrow, sun and clouds with a high of 85, but rain chances a lot less for the 4th.
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It is Free Country. Jim Ryan for the Vacationing Drew Walker. Not trying to rush the holiday weekend through, but we are hooking you up again next week. This starts on Monday. We're counting down to Country Thunder. If you want to be upgraded to platinum status, well, then you actually have found the right place to be. 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

0: From the Cumberland River to the Chicago River, this is your country snack pack.
1: Well, Clint Black had to cancel his show the other day in Philadelphia because he had a medical emergency. He was hospitalized last Sunday with infected tonsils and needed intravenous antibiotic treatment. His team says he is on the mend and should be all better pretty soon. Jordan Davis is commemorating America's 250th birthday this year by playing Pennsylvania's Free Philadelphia Unity Concert for America tomorrow. When he makes it home to Nashville, however, he knows exactly what he's going to do to celebrate. Quote, I love cooking for people. Jordan says, I love having people over to the house, grilling hot dogs, cooking, making brisket, and just being around the people you want to be around with, drinking beer and watching baseball. By the way, he's got a few days on his hand. His next show is not until July 9th next week in Decatur, Illinois. Then he's going to headline Smokeout at the United Center next Saturday the 11th. And that's your country snack pack. For more Nashville Online, hop online to freecountrychicago.com.
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My name's Jim Ryan. So I got to thinking last night as I finished up all the episodes of The Bear Season 5. Sad to see it go. But then as I reflected and watched them, I started thinking, man, I would not want to actually eat at that restaurant with all the problems they had. If you've never seen the show, you should watch it. All filmed in Chicago. Really good. It's on FX, by the way.

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It's our Summer in the 2000s weekend. The entire weekend playing the number one songs that made every summer unforgettable. Talking Brad, Keith, Kenny, Toby, Tim, all of them. Hannah B. is going to start that at noon today, all right? There's also a bunch of fireworks going on tonight. I'm trying to run down the ones that are happening tonight. It's Jim for Drew. Wheaton has theirs going off 9 o'clock tonight in Graff Park. Roselle is doing it at dusk tonight, Lake Park High School West Campus. Lyle will be in the community park at 9:30 tonight. And Aurora doing it at River Edge Park or McCullough Park. They're starting the ceremonies at 6 p.m. tonight.

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0: 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Woo-hoo! 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
2: All right, still some scattered thunderstorms around, but they're getting less. We'll top out at 87 today, kind of sticky. Tonight down to 71. Could be a shower this afternoon, but probably fireworks scheduled for tonight are going to be okay. Tomorrow for the 4th, 85 will be the high. Less chance of rain, so fireworks shouldn't be a problem then either.
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2: 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Don't

9, putting the wraps on your 90s at 9 for this Friday. Shenandoah also played just Shania Twain, Man, I Feel Like a Woman, and started it with Alan Jackson, the guy who wrapped up his touring career last weekend in Nashville. And there's going to be a pretty cool TV special that we'll get to see if you weren't there. Most of us weren't. In December, it's going to be on NBC.

Country at 98.3 and 102.3. Jim for Drew. Thank you, Kelly and Downers Grove, for reaching out about that Corey Kent. Glad to get it on for you. She's excited about the fireworks tomorrow night in Downers Grove. 9.30 p.m. is when they'll shoot those off. Some others that are going on include Oaklawn at Richards High School tomorrow night at dusk. Orland Park, 9.30 at Centennial Park West. Skokie doing theirs at 9.30 tomorrow. Niles West High School. And in Tinley Park and McCarthy Park, they'll go off tomorrow night at 9.30. Of course, all of these weather permitting, but I think it's going to be okay by tomorrow night.

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It is Free Country. My name's Jim Ryan. So besides it being the 4th of July, there's a lot of holidays to celebrate this month, and all of them pretty much having to do with food except this. National Bikini Day is Sunday. Then you got Fried Chicken Day on Monday, World Chocolate Day on Tuesday. French Fry Day is coming up on the 10th. National Mojito Day, that sounds tasty, on the 11th. Ice Cream Day, also kind of tasty, come July 19th. And if you see your doctor after that and you celebrate it, all of them, he's going to say, what did you do?

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0: Gretchen Wilson with a real fun song. It is Jim for Drew. Have a great rest of this Friday, 4th of July. If you're celebrating tonight or tomorrow, it's going to be good. And keep it here because the summer in the 2000s weekend, all the number one songs that made every summer unforgettable, is going to get started with Hannah B. She is in here next. She'll do that around noon. Be good to yourselves. Be good to others. You and I can hang out again tomorrow morning on Free Country 98.3 and 102.3.
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Happy Friday. Happy 4th of July weekend to you. 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

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The most patriotic moments in country music history. Lee Brice got a truck back for a fallen soldier's family. Dolly Parton wrote Color Me America after the 9/11 attacks. Chris Stapleton's performance of the national anthem at the Super Bowl in 2023. Happy 4th of July weekend to you and your family. It's John Morgan with Kid My

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0: weekend, we are celebrating America's 250th birthday by playing the number one songs that made every summer unforgettable at the top and bottom of every hour. So that's why we just had some Toby Keith. You can look forward to some Rascal Flatts, Keith Urban, and so many more. 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

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It's a Friday. Some of you are off of work today, no matter what you're doing this weekend. Have a happy and safe 4th of July weekend. It's Chicagoland's Free Country.

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3: I love

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He's going to be chatting with Chris Young about his new bar that just opened in Nashville, which I think that means it's a sign. 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

mood boost here at Chicagoland's Free Country, where we share the good, the positives that are happening in our life. And Alyssa just picked up her daughter from the airport, who is visiting in town for the 4th of July weekend. Ooh, some mom and daughter time. Enjoy every moment.

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figure this out. I saw a while ago that Dan and Shay were crashing weddings. And I know I'm not engaged yet, but I'm just wondering if they would crash my wedding when the time comes. How cool would that be, right? If Stan and Shay say so, Chicagoland's free country.

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We are Chicagoland's free country. 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

0: course, we had to throw some Tim McGraw in there because it's our Summer in the 2000s weekend. 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

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Blake Shelton's going to be at Windy City Smokeout. Yes, you just heard him, and you may be seeing him live. 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

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Chicagoland's Free Country.

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It's Chicagoland's Free.

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0: last thing on a Friday morning you want to think about is Monday morning, but trust me, you're going to want to know this, okay? Imagine going anywhere in the U.S. to the concert of your dreams. Maybe it's Nashville, maybe it's Red Rocks, Dallas, L.A., Vegas. Yeah, we're going to make this happen for you with two concert tickets, airfare, and a hotel. And it all kicks off Monday morning, and it's running through July 24th. You're going to want to listen for those keywords at 7:20 with Drew, 12:20 with me, Hannah B., and then Leah will have your last keyword of the day at 5:20. 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

the 4th of July with her very own Drew Walker. He's going to be hanging out at McHenry VFW for the America 250th birthday bash. 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

0: excited to see Lainey Wilson 1 week from today at Windy City Smokeout. I am. It's Hannah B., Chicagoland's Free Country, out of here for the afternoon. Have a wonderful, safe, and happy 4th of July, and I'll catch you back here this Sunday, 4 to 7, as always, sending you positive vibes. It's Chicagoland's Free Country. Laura is coming up next in for Leah.
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1: 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According to the National Retail Federation, the average American spends $93 on food for the 4th. That's a lot of hot dogs. I think most of our money is going to fireworks. New now from Stephen Wilson Jr., Gary.

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taking us back to 2004. It's the Summer in the 2000s weekend with Free Country. That was her third single from her album Restless. And it was her third number one single on the country charts. And we're going to do another 2000s throwback at 3 o'clock from Kenny Chesney.

0: dream concert has got to be Red Rocks. Never been there? Want to go there? Hey, you could be going there. We might fly you there. We'll fly you wherever you want to go for your free country concert passport. I've got all the details coming up before 3 o'clock. First new, now from John Morgan. 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

0: always so jealous when I see people posting pictures from concerts at Red Rocks. That's my dream concert. Hey, it's Laura in for Leah today with Free Country at 98.3 and 102.3. Where's your dream concert? Maybe it's just checking out a country star in Nashville, right? That would be pretty sweet. Maybe going over to Dallas or New York City. We will fly you wherever you want to go for your dream country concert. We're covering airfare, hotel, and tickets to one unforgettable night. 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We're doing our Summer in the 2000s weekend. I've got a throwback from 2003 from Kenny Chesney next.
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the song of the summer in 2003, the fifth and final single from Kenny Chesney's album No Shoes, No Shirt, No Problem. It's the summer in the 2000s weekend. Throwbacks at the top and bottom of every hour. Is there one in particular you want to hear? Text it to us, 800-593-FREE.

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from Aurora texted in. He wanted to hear Montgomery Gentry for our Summer in the 2000s weekend. There you go, buddy. Taking us back to 2004 from their album, You Do Your Thing. We're playing all the hit songs of the summer from the 2000s at the top and bottom of every hour all weekend with free

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0: have your 4th of July plans just yet? Well, I have a fun idea for tomorrow, which I'm going to share with you before 4 o'clock. 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
1: There's still only 4 digits in our population. 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There's been some old city folks trying to come in to change it. Wouldn't trade them square 44.

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0: ends.
1: It couldn't be more ideal that the 4th of July is falling on a Saturday this year, and there's so much going on around town. Hey, it's Laura in for Leah today. Well, before you catch the fireworks show, I got an idea for you tomorrow. Hang out with Drew at the McHenry VFW 4th of July Bash. It's happening from noon to 9, but Drew is going to be there tomorrow from 5 until 7. As America celebrates 250 years, they're going to have live music, games, a bags tournament, food, cold drinks, and more. 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Hey, it is our summer in the 2000s weekend. So coming up after this, we're going back to 2001 with a song from Brooks and Dunn.
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0: their first single from their album Steers and Stripes, and it spent 6 weeks at number one. Brooks and Dunn taking us back to 2001. Ain't Nothing About You for our Summer in the 2000s weekend at Free Country.
1: A few days before he turned 80, he was sitting out back in a rocker. He said, "What you been up to lately?" I told him, "Take

have to board a plane, drunk or sober, to fly to New York City to check out the biggest fireworks display in the United States. But if you don't care if it's the biggest display or not, there's a lot going on this weekend. In fact, a lot of towns are doing their fireworks tonight, including but not limited to Aurora, Deerfield, Lisle, Palatine, Tinley Park, Schaumburg, and Wheaton, all going to be lighting up the sky tonight.

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proof that Bad Boys aren't totally bad, Tim McGraw taking us back to 2003 on our Summer of the 2000s weekend at Free Country. That was his fourth single from his album Tim McGraw and the Dance Hall Doctors. And yes, it reached number one. No shock there. We'll do another throwback at 5 o'clock from Kenny Chesney. First, Jason Aldean.

you to choose your favorite country artist in your favorite city, and we will fly you to see them on us. All the details coming up before 5 o'clock. First, new now from Taylor Swift. I knew it. I knew ya.

0: little homework this weekend. I know it's 4th of July, you want to party, you want to have a good time, but start thinking, because Monday morning, we're sending you to your dream country concert. Where is it? Music City? Houston? San Francisco? You pick it. We'll fly you there. 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And it's our summer in the 2000s weekend. Throwbacks all weekend long. Songs of the summer from the 2000s. We're going to go back to 2004 with the song from Kenny Chesney next.
1: It's 4th of July. It's our summer in the 2000s weekend.
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Kenny Chesney, Uncle Cracker, When the Sun Goes Down at Free Country, the second single from the album of the same name. It spent 5 weeks at number one. Yeah, that one's taken us back to 2004. It's our Summer in the 2000s weekend at Free Country. We'll do another one at 5:30.

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your cards right, you can catch a fireworks show tonight, tomorrow, and Sunday. Yes, they're happening all weekend long. And according to the American Pyrotechnics Association, Americans spend $2.8 billion on fireworks every year. Yeah, we love our explosives, don't we? Morgan Wallen with Free Country. Wouldn't trade

0: time zone am I on? What country am I in?
1: It doesn't matter. It's 5 o'clock somewhere.
0: It's always on 5 in Margaritaville, come to think of it.
1: Yeah, I heard that.
0: You've been there, haven't you?
1: Yes, sir.
0: I've seen your boat there.
1: I've been to Margaritaville a few times.
0: All right. Well, that's good.
1: Stumbled my way back.
0: Okay. 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
1: Between the buoys. I got it.
0: All right. Well, it's 5 o'clock. Let's go somewhere.
1: I'm ready. Crank it up.
0: Let's get out of here.
1: I'm gone.

to 2003. It's our Summer in the 2000s weekend with free country throwbacks all weekend long. We'll do another one from Toby Keith later this hour. First, new, now from Jelly Roll, Hands Up.

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0: 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Kenny, Toby, Tim, Flat, Brad, Keith, Taylor, and so many more. 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

happy 4th of July weekend with Free Country. It's our summer in the 2000s weekend, and Toby Keith there taking us back to 2002, the lead single from his album Unleashed. We'll do another one at 6 o'clock, taking us back to 2005. 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

We know you like fireworks. You love fireworks. You want some more of them, don't you? We have fireworks all 3 days. I'll tell you which town is blowing up the sky when. Coming up before 6 o'clock. First new now from Megan Maroney. 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You stand

0: plans for the 4th of July. You know, if you play your cards right, you can catch a fireworks show tonight, tomorrow, and Sunday. Hey, it's Laura in for Leah today with Free Country Chicago. I discovered this website that basically breaks it all down for you so perfectly. It's the ChicagoGoodLife.com. They have every single town listed and when they're going to be doing their fireworks show. So I'm not going to list them all, but tonight there's quite a few. Aurora, Deerfield, Hoffman Estates, Lyle, Oakbrook, Palatine, Roselle, Rosemont, Schaumburg, Tinley Park, Wheaton, all doing their fireworks show tonight. Tomorrow, of course, is the longest list. The fireworks downtown in Navy Pier, Barrington, Bartlett, Batavia, Buffalo Grove, Elgin, Glenview, Glen Ellen. We got Mundelein, Naperville, Northbrook, Oak Lawn, Rosemont and Schaumburg again, Skokie, Tinley Park, Waukegan, Zion, a whole bunch. That's not all of them. And then Sunday, Crystal Lake holding out to do their fireworks on Sunday. So wherever you take in your festivities, be safe, eat a bunch of hot dogs, and happy 250th birthday, America.
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and the Redneck Yacht Club from Craig Morgan at Free Country. That one taking us back to 2005 for our Summer in the 2000s weekend. That was the second single from his album, My Kinda Livin', and it peaked at number 2. And yes, it went platinum and gold. Let's do another throwback at 6:30 from Dierks Bentley.

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Nothing beats the sound of baseball. Okay, well, maybe the sound of this one. 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

celebrating America's 250th birthday tomorrow at the McHenry VFW 4th of July Bash. It's happening from noon until 9, and our very own Drew Walker will be there from 5 to 7 tomorrow afternoon. 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

we've still got a lot more 2000s throwbacks to play for you this weekend. It's our Summer in the 2000s weekend for the 4th of July. Dierks Bentley taking us back to 2005. That was his first single from his album Modern Day Drifter, and it peaked at number 3. It's Ella Langley now with Free Country.

it be nice to get away for free and maybe see your favorite country artist in the process? Hey, we will hook you up with that. It's our free country concert passport. I've got all the details on how you can win coming up before 7 o'clock. First, new now from Stephen Wilson Jr. This is Gary.

0: Maybe seeing a concert at the Big Apple is your dream concert. Maybe seeing a show in Orlando surrounded by some tropical weather is your idea of a dream concert. Maybe going out to California. I don't know, you could go anywhere. Start thinking about your dream country concert. You pick it and we will fly you there. It's your free country concert passport. This all starts next week. We're covering hotel, airfare, and tickets to the show of your dreams. 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I'm Laura. Be kind to animals. Put your thunder jacket on your dogs for all the fireworks tonight and tomorrow. And stick around for B-Dub coming up next.
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